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1: 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It's Nicki Minaj.
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0: Mystical Medical fick det här med Benson Boone. 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
1: Last Monday was the actual birthday of a State of Trance. June 1st, 2001 is when I did the very first episode. So 25 years later, almost at the same spot in Amsterdam in the loft, I have a little musical gift for you. We're broadcasting 3 hours of music this week, including a 2-hour live set recorded at the loft. 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

That was Dory and Amy Wiles and KLP Imagination, out on Musical Freedom. Before that, Tarik and Center Court, Thunderbolt and RSCL, and Seppa, The Pressure. And this is Lumine, here for us.

This is Prismatic by Tiësto, and in the mix you just heard Cara OK and Paige Tomlinson here once again. Before that, Keller and Sir by 55, Power of Love, and Groove Baby and K1, Who Will Find Me. And this is RJ Trudeville.

Prismatic in the mix by Tiesto. You just heard Edu Bravo, Reality Reboot, Motorcycle as the Rush Comes in the Stone Van Broeken remix, Josh Lane, Rattle the Void, and the Glasgow World Collide. This is Radiohead, everything in the right place, Oscar edit.

There was Azuro, Until Dawn. Before that, VMAs, DJ Heartstring, and Saida, A Thousand Lies. Jackson, If You Want It, and Darby, Atura, and Vic, What I Need. And just like that, this hour of Prismatic is coming to an end. Time for only one more tune. I hope you liked the mix. Let me know on my socials, at Tiesto. And if you want to hear more tracks like this, check out my Prismatic by Tiesto playlist on Spotify. This is the last one for the week. It's your Hill Sunrise.

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2: Yo, what is happening? 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My name is Greg Jake, and this is episode number 681 already. This week, we're moving through a stacked selection of new releases, club-driven cuts, melodic moments, and later on in the show, an artist spotlight on Steve Chris. But let's kick it off with Joshua Robbie and Dotty. This is a smooth vocal record to ease us into the hour. It is Addicted to You on

That was Tiesto and Olivia Sebastianelli with Don't Lose Your Head, bringing another standout moment here to the mix on Spin and Sessions. Now let's hand it over to you as we get into our fan requests. And this week we have Rafi with Mine Forever. Spin and Sessions.

0: of this week's episode. That was Blaster Jacks with Arriba on Maximize Records. A massive finish to this episode. And that's going to do it for this edition of Spinning Sessions. Thank you so much for tuning in. And make sure that you follow us at Spinning Records and at Spinning Sessions for all the new music, the fresh releases, and everything spinning. We'll be back with a brand new episode for you next week. Until then, turn it up, keep it loud, and adios.
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